This looks familiar. Vaguely familiar. Almost unreal yet. It's too soon to feel yet. Close to my soul and yet so far away. I'm going to go back there someday. Sun rises, night falls. Sometimes the sky calls. 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

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You can't just visit, but I plan to stay. I'm going to go back there someday.

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1: And there's nothing in nature that freezes your heart like years of being alone.
2: It paints you with indifference like a lady paints with rouge.
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1: the most hated and cursed,
0: is the one that we call Scrooge.
3: Yeah.
4: Unkind as any,
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2: No Jesus for us Mises.
3: There goes Mr. Heartless. There goes Mr. Cruel.
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1: Merry Christmas.
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1: And remember, it is.

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1: That was wonderful.
2: Bravo.
1: I loved that.
2: Oh, it was great.
1: Well, it was pretty good.
2: Well, it wasn't bad.
1: Well, there were parts of it that weren't very good, though.
2: It could have been a lot better.
1: I didn't really like it.
2: It was pretty terrible.
1: It was bad.
2: It was awful.
1: It was terrible.
2: Get him away.
1: Hey, boo.

0: were due for a big surprise, for the wolf appeared with red-rimmed eyes.
1: Ooh, you're cool. Ooh, you're cool. Ooh, you're cool, man. Cool.
0: Well, to show he was friendly, he shook their hand, announced he was joining up with a band. Instead of starting an argument, one and a two and away they went. Little pigs were really gassed. They'd never heard such a corny blast.
2: We played in the west.
3: We played in the east.
2: We've heard the most, but you're the least.

0: 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So I'll huff and puff and blow her house down.
1: The house of straw was blown away. The pigs had to find another place to play. A dude

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0: Big Bad Wolf was really sore.
2: Hips are gonna get tough, I'll give them more. They don't know talent in this here town. Now huff and puff and blow the place down.
0: Do drop in, did drop down. Three little pigs crawled out of the rubble.
3: This Big Bad Wolf gives us nothing but trouble.
4: So we won't be bothered by his windy tricks.
3: The next place we play must be made of bricks.

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0: 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Instead of starting an argument, one and a two and away they were head. Little pigs were really gassed. 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
1: We played in the west.
2: We played in the east.
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0: Drop in, did drop down. Three little pigs crawled out of the rubble.
3: This big bad wolf gives us nothing but trouble.
4: So we won't be bothered by his windy tricks.
3: The next place we play must be made of bricks.

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0: 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He's one of those men who are being plated by the smart head.
1: We'll see that he gets what he deserves.
0: Treat him as they do a king, in manner royal, like a subject to a king. You must be loyal, on this object you must have your heart set.
1: We'll do nothing to get on his nerves.
0: Again I mention,

0: W. Jamison, field secretary to Captain Spaulding.
1: I represent the captain who insists on my informing you of these conditions under which he camps here. In one thing, he is very

0: beautiful women I've ever seen, and that's not saying much for you.
1: Captain Spaulding, Rittenhouse Manor is entirely at your disposal.
0: Well, I'm certainly grateful for this magnificent washout, a turnout, and now I'd like to say a few words. Hello? I must be going. I cannot stay. I came to say I must be going.

0: fact, I'll even stay.
1: But I must be going.
2: There's something that I'd like to state that he's too modest to relay. The captain is a moral man. Sometimes he finds it trying.
0: This fact I'll emphasize, Miss Stress. I never take a drink unless somebody's buying.
3: If he's a very moral man,
2: if he hears anything obscene, he'll naturally repel it.
0: I hate a dirty joke, I do. Unless it's told by someone who

0: highly gratified at this magnificent display of the fusion. And I want you to know, hooray for Captain Smalley, the African English hero. Well, somebody's got to do it.
1: But isn't it exciting? Just think, whoever took it was right in the room with us. Just like Raffles. Oh, isn't it romantic? All the boys I've known, you

0: may be good, but let's have one thing understood. Whatever it is, I'm against it. And even when you've changed it or condensed it, I'm against it. I'm opposed to it. On general principles, I'm opposed to it.
1: He's opposed to it. In fact, indeed, he's opposed to it.
0: For months before my son was born, I used to yell from night till morn, whatever it is, I'm against it. And I've kept yelling since I first commenced it.

my son is right. 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When I'm abused or badly used, I always get my man. No matter if he's in Peru, Paducah, or Japan, I go ahead alive or dead, I always get my man.

0: always get. 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I always get my
1: Congratulations. Wonderful, Professor. All right,
2: scram, boys. I'll meet
3: you
2: in the barbershop.
1: You know, you're interfering with my studies.
3: He must think I'm terrible.
1: But I think you're wonderful. You're beautiful.
3: Are you making love to me?
1: Why not?
4: Everyone says I love you. The cop on the corner and the burglar too. The preacher in the pulpit and the man in the pew. Says I love you. Everyone, no matter

0: Well, maybe for the first lesson, it's better if you don't sing. And if you don't sing, I think it's a much better yet. I'll sing. Everyone says I love you. The great big mosquito when he sting you. The fly when he gets stuck on the fly paper too says I love you. Every time the cow says a moo, she's a making the wolfie very happy too. And the rooster when he holla cocky dooly dooly doo says I love you. Christopher Columbo, he write the Queen of Spain a very nice little note. And he's right all over you maybe, and then he get himself a great a big boat. He's a wiser guy, what do you think Columbo do? When he's a come here in 1492, he say to Pocahontas, atcha fatcha catchy goo. That means you little son of a gun, I love you. Maybe it's better if I don't sing too, huh?
1: Yes.
0: All right, I'll play.
2: I love good music.
3: So do I. Let's get out of here.
2: Sit down.
3: I've got to stay here. But there's no reason why you folks shouldn't go out into the lobby till this thing blows over.

0: No one's allowed to smoke or tell a dirty joke, and whistling is forbidden.
1: We're not allowed to tell a dirty joke.
0: If chewing gum is chewed, the chewer is pursued, and in the hooskow hidden.
1: If we choose to chew, we'll be pursued.
0: If any form of pleasure is exhibited, report to me and it will be prohibited. I'll put my foot down, so shall it be. This is the land of the free. The last man nearly ruined this place, he didn't know what to do with it. If you think this country's bad off now, just wait till I get through with it. The country's taxes must be fixed, and I know what to do with it. If you think you're paying too much now, just wait till I get through with it. I will not stand for anything that's crooked or unfair. I'm strictly on the up and up, so everyone beware. If anyone's caught taking graft, and I don't get my share, we stand them up against the wall, and pop goes the weasel.
1: So everyone beware, who's crooked or unfair.
0: If any man should come between a husband and his bride, we find out which one she prefers by letting her decide. If she prefers the other man, the husband steps outside. We stand him up against the wall and pop goes the weasel.
1: The husband steps outside, when he wishes his bride. They stand him up against the wall and take him for a wife.
2: You have an appointment at the House of Representatives. Good heavens! You can't go with your trousers up.
3: I can, eh? Well, they'll never catch me any other way. My car! His Excellency's car!
4: His Excellency's car!
5: His Excellency's car!

I'm in a hurry. To the House of Representatives. Ride like fury. If you run out of gas, get Ethel. If Ethel runs out, get Mabel. Now step on it. Well, it certainly feels good to be back again.

She's lugged those groceries home without a squawk. But Mama's gotta find that guilty party. One of you kids has to talk. Mama wants to know who stole that jam, who's been rifling all those goodies, ate her leg of lamb. Seems to me you're acting kind of flustered. Bet you ate that custard and topped it off with mustard. Mama wants to know. She don't want to guess. 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
0: Glad to know you.
2: It's your pleasure. Ah, this meeting brings back memories. 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Her name was Lydia. I met her at the World's Fair in 1900, marked down from 1940. 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She was the most glorious creature under the sun. Thais, Dubarry, Gabo. 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Oh,
3: Lydia, oh, Lydia, say, have you met Lydia? 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Lydia, oh, Lydia, that encyclopedia. Oh, Lydia, the queen of tattoo. 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

0: Muscles start relaxing. 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And on a clear day you can see Alcatraz. 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
1: La la la.
0: Come along and see Buffalo Bill with his lasso. Just a little classic by Mendel Picasso. Here is Captain Spaulding exploring the Amazon. Here's Godiva, but with her pajamas on.
1: La, la, la, la, la, la, la, la.
0: Unveiling the Trilon. Over on the west coast we have Treasure Island. Here's Nijinsky a-doing the rumba. Here's her social security.

0: his feet. 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And now the old boy's in command of the fleet. For he went and married Lydia. I said Lydia.
1: He said Lydia.
0: They said Lydia.
1: We said Lydia.
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0: A circus. 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
2: And he's doing rather well, don't you think?
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1: But how about Chardonnay?
0: Probably on his way back to Paris.

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1: This is an American Navy girl. 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
0: The steppin' gay is recherché and fits both slim and stout. To smart affairs, my lady wears the steppin' to step out.
1: This is known as a California dress. On a clear night, you can see Catalina.
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most remarkable thing, how it seems to be spring on the gloomiest kind of day. 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

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That was when I was a member of your fan club. Fan? 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You look so dazzling in your green knickers, yellow sweater, and orange beret. 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